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It unites us. Music is a revolution. 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

time is now. Right now. This is the hour. This is the new dawn. This is the new day. Now is the time. For nature in all her glory hath named you her king. 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
1: 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Number 2, Shakira, Burna Boy.

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Forget all the rules. You're at Capital. We know you're gonna love it. 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North Cyprus.

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1: 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Number 2, Shakira, Burna Boy.

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Welcome, welcome. 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

0: exit and follow the sun. 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
2: 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I played for about 3 hours, and because I hadn't been there for a while, I wanted to play some of my latest tracks, including this beautiful remix of Horizon by Ilka Klein.